0: Okay.
1: Enjoy. Sorry,
0: this chair is really noisy. I'm trying to sit still, but...
1: It is.
0: Yeah, that's, you know...
1: Do you need a lasagna?
0: No, it's not quite that.
1: Okay.
0: I'll let you know if the gesture is required, though. Thanks, Kate.
1: All right.

So the Barbara Drew tells me pull up. Tell you one thing for sure. You didn't know we play brand new stuff here. Not the friend of the show, Just Jay. Nothing like this before. My other island, Barbados. I'm feeling the vibe. His name is Santa. Skyfall is the name.

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1: Hey, Vern, you listen to music, right? 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They got jazz, they got pop, they got rock, they even got all the really cool indie stuff. It's great! You should listen to it! Oh, no, don't close the window!
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We're out there for you. Welcome to the show. We've got 2 hours of Variety Core goodness coming your way. What does that mean? In this case, it means a whole lot of maple syrup. Gonna follow M's example and try and pull off a 100% CanCon show. It's not hard. You just bring in way too much music, dig through the crates, consult our playlist, take a few requests, and boom, we'll be at 10 o'clock before you know it. Start off the show with some Atsuko Chiba out of Montreal. They've landed at Mothland Records, home of some greats. Speaking of greats, how about some You Do Right? A refrain that I like to have echoing in my head, a mantra, if you will. Say less, do more. Right here on CJSW.

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0: Hey, Sam, it's such a nice day to be paragliding, right?
1: It really is a nice day, Caleb. And look at all those pretty birds.
0: Oh, no, they're dive-bombing us. Hey, Sam, I think we're falling.
1: Are we, Caleb? I couldn't tell.
0: Hey, Sam, it looks like we're falling around Calgary, Alberta.
1: How did we get all the way out here? And there's a sign over there.
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My name is Miel Anueno, and you are tuning in to Mott and Bailey, where I play everything experimental by and for everyone. And this is a pretty special episode. We got a couple of different different takes on like kind of a special episode. It's a all-Canadian episode for one, and it's also sort of a like a longer focus episode today, a lot of like long episodes, but it's also a sort of a classics episode too. We're doing a little bit of a mix of kind of what's new, what's been happening over the last couple of years, and play a couple of classic releases, which is something I don't do very often. But so it's gonna be a lot of fun, and we're definitely gonna be stacking up sort of the classic sounds this one, but we're still gonna be checking out some new releases, like what you just listened to there, which is a the excellent record Death and the Fool by Hermetus, a band consisting of the members of Jeffrey Creighton, who originally used to, I think, just be Jeffrey Creighton, but this record she's joined by Chris Dadge on drums, Keith Roger on bass, and Richard Gallant on the hurdy-gurdy and the dulcimer. And this is a kind of a psychedelic folk record, a very emotional one, sort of described as sort of a family tree, looking very heavily inspired by her own sort of personal history. It's a really, really beautiful record, one of my favorites last year. That was the track The Birds Never Left we listened to on the latter half of the record. And we're going to be heading in a little bit of a different direction than that. We're just getting sort of the more acoustic rock style sort of established here, but it's we're gonna be getting heavy at the end of this. But first of all, we're gonna be listening to a sort of a cult classic Canadian post-rock record. This is the Toronto band Pomo Popo we're gonna be listening to, from arguably the most well-known records like Heart Swelling. This is the track Farewell we're gonna be listening to here on CJSW 90.9. If you want to text in, you can text in at 403-220-3991, and you can check the track list for the show after the show on the website or on the app, available for iPhones and Androids.

Perpetual Burn by Jason Becker. Yeah, very cool stuff. Going to move on now, and we're going to hear from Greg Howe. Greg Howe released his debut solo album, I believe, on Shrapnel Records in the 80s. Yeah, self-titled affair, and we're going to hear a song from him now called The Pepper Shake, right here on the Let the Music Do the Talking episode of Megawatt Mayhem.

0: Madness Fest, Calgary's annual dark wave, industrial, and post-punk festival is back for its 13th year at Dickens from July 23rd through 26th. 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

0: Martha, what are you doing? You're jumping and twisting around. I say, you have bubbly things in your ears. Are you having a fit? Should I call 911?
1: Oh, Reginald, I'm dancing, you silly man.
0: Dancing? But I hear no music.
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1: 上帝 Sam 来了这边

a marketplace in the Highlands. The troupe is on a tour of the countryside, making visits to villages and towns along the way. Players are wearing the Liberation Army uniform and are armed. A generator on the back of a truck provides the electric current for their amplifiers and instruments. 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

with the crispy biscuit, not about that whimsy and flimsy mixes. My life doesn't hang on the whims of stingy witches. Injured tissue, dog-eared issues, a murder dog, remain toggle, rain goggles, malaise and brain fog, dusted brains, the rusted chains of prison ships, get lit like an indie film the way your vision flips.